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1: The vibes are just right. You feeling this mix DJ Baby Drew is giving us? Well, give us a follow or send us a DM. We might shout you out while Baby Drew keeps the energy going.
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between not one, but two junkyards on the border between Lafayette and Scott. This is 94.5. I paint the town red. Bleed me dry like a goddamn vampire. 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

me for some. 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And I heard them like walking by the door and I was like, oh, let me be quiet. 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
13: Did you know that you are not just attracted to somebody because of the way they look or perhaps the way they smell? You are also attracted to people from the way they walk. It is about the way they move. When a man sees a woman sway her hips while she's walking, it increases his perceived attractiveness to her by 50%. Men who walk with a swagger in their shoulders more than doubled the perception of their attractiveness to women. Okay, now, I've seen Jessica Rabbit emojis, and she's really walking with those hips, but real women don't do that, I don't think. And a lot of guys have a swagger like that. I don't think I noticed those shoulders, but now I'll pay attention, right? Do you agree with that? Well, let's put it to the test and look around the grocery store and see who's walking with their hips and their shoulders.

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1: 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And let's get things going. Olivia Dean, So Easy to Fall in Love. 94.5 KSMB.

0: Acadiana's number one hit music station, 94.5 KSMB. DJ Ty Ski here. Yep, it is UL's homecoming today, and they are kicking off the parade a little bit earlier than what it was expected or what was scheduled earlier this week. So yes, if you got time, head on over there. It's going to be starting at 11 o'clock. The alumni, I believe, what is it? The alumni parade watch actually starting here at 10:30, and that's going to run till noon. Now, everything else is going to run as planned, like the alumni tailgate at 4 o'clock. And all of that's going to be happening the same. It's just the parade is going to start here at 11 o'clock. So make sure you get on out there. Arkansas State will be in town to take on the Raging Cajuns. Kickoff's at 7 o'clock at Our Lady of Lourdes Stadium. So, yeah. You gonna go to the game? Hey, tag us in your pictures at 945 KSMB.
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0: 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I'm Romeo, getting ready for Most Requested Live tonight at 6. 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

0: 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DJ Ty Ski hanging out with you and talking about our flyaway. We've got for you to win to see Niall Horan in the city of your choice. Yup, he is going across the U.S. with the dinner party tour. And we got a seat for you in the dinner VIP lounge. That's right. So what you got to do is you got to go to ksmb.com and sign up to win, because you and a friend could be flying to the city of your choice, the U.S. city of your choice, of course. 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

0: Going on, DJ Ty Ski, hanging out with you. And let me tell you about the first annual Creole Food Festival happening in St. Martinville coming up in, when is it going to be? October 17th. Yep, it's going to be from 3 to 8 at Magnolia Park. 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

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I'll tell you how.

0: Acadiana's number one hit music station, 94.5 KSMB. DJ Tyski hanging out with you on a Saturday afternoon. And how would you love to win a flyaway for you and the fam to go to Mexico? Well, we do have an opportunity for you to win with our Dreams Resorts and Spa flyaway, all inclusive. I mean, we're going to get you there. We're going to pay for that round trip airfare. It's going to be 4 days, 3 nights, all inclusive at the Dreams Resorts and Spa Resorts. And guess what? You get to choose from 16 of them that are all across Mexico. So which one would you pick? Because we're giving away a trip every weekday. So, yep. All you got to do is text those keywords when you hear them coming up on Monday morning. Bobby Novastad is going to have a keyword. Kiki's going to have a keyword. I myself am going to have a keyword for you in the afternoon. So all you got to do is just keep listening to us right here on 94.5 KSMB.
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16: A better life with Dr. Sanjay Gupta.
17: Few decades ago, life expectancy in the United States was about average for a wealthy country. Since then, we've slipped toward the bottom, while South Korea has skyrocketed toward the top, gaining almost 8 years of life expectancy since the year 2000. So what are they doing that we are not? Kids grow up eating vegetables, real fresh food, even at school lunch. People stay physically and socially active into old age. One 79-year-old put it like this: I'm with friends, laughing all day. There is no room for sickness, she said. Koreans also lean hard on preventive care instead of waiting until they're sick. Look, we can't overhaul our healthcare system overnight, but we can borrow some of these habits. One more vegetable, a little bit more movement, and a few more friends. I'm Dr. Sanjay Gupta, helping you live a better life.
0: 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You never know what I'm going to talk about, or you never know what is going on. 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
2: 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I'm Romeo, getting ready for Most Requested Live tonight at 6. 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J-Mac's got a fresh For You mix every hour. 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

and Niall Horn. You can win a flyaway to see him in the city of your choice. Yup. All you gotta do is go to KSMB.com, get signed up to win. I'm loving this song right here from Tems. It's what you need.

0: Acadiana's number one hit music station, 94.5 KSMB. It's DJ Ty Ski. And yes, it is Saturday, if you did not know. And what do you got planned for today? Well, you got football happening. UL taking on Arkansas State for their homecoming, 7 o'clock tonight. Also, you got LSU taking on McNeese at Tiger Stadium later on this evening. So wherever you're at, wherever you're going, be safe out there. Also, got to talk entertainment right now because Bradley Cooper is making a career shift towards a more commercial Hollywood formula, similar to what Ryan Gosling's approach was. And Cooper's next movie is starring in Paramount's live-action G.I. Joe. You know, knowing is half the battle. Yes, he is going to be as Duke. Yeah, you remember Duke from G.I. Joe? Well, it's a departure from his unusual prestige plays, but yep, he is definitely going to be doing it. I think I would check this out, right? Wouldn't you? Are you a fan of G.I. Joe? 94.5 KSMB.
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0: Acadiana's number one hit music station, 94.5 KSMB. DJ Ty Ski hanging out with you. And have you gotten your red dress ready for the red dress run happening next month? November 7th from noon till 5? I'm ready for it. 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It's actually a bar crawl. It's going to be happening in downtown Lafayette. So yes, a lot of great places to get yourself a drink and have fun. Like I said, it's going to be from noon till 5. Now, my thing is, I don't want to buy a red dress just yet, because I'm on my weight loss journey and I might have to take it into a tailor to get it, you know, sized appropriately. So yes, go sign up right now at ksmb.com.
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0: Indiana's number one hit music station, 94.5 KSMB. That's going to wrap it up for me. I'm DJ Ty Ski. Follow me on my socials at DJ T-Y-S-K-I. And before I get out of here, let me go ahead and let you know all about the Dreams Resorts flyaway we've got for you to win. Make sure you listen up Monday morning, because Bobby Novosad is going to have some new national keywords. Kiki's going to have some keywords, and I myself will have some keywords for you in the afternoon. So make sure you keep listening for your chance to win, because this trip is actually a nice one. I'm telling you, because it is the Dreams Resorts flyaway, and what we're doing is we're flying you and the family, a family of four, for 4 days, 3 nights at an all-inclusive Dreams Resorts and Spa resort that you get to pick. There's like 16 of them across Mexico, and they're all nice. So yes, make sure you listen up for those keywords to text in to qualify. From 94.5 KSMB, I'm out. 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

Wedged between not one, but two junkyards on the border between Lafayette and Scott. This is 94.5. I paint the town red. Bleed me dry like a goddamn vampire. KSND.

We 94.5 KSMB. We are Acadiana's number one hit music station. I'm Romeo, getting ready for Most Requested Live tonight at 6. We let you take over. You're picking every song we play all night tonight. We got the most requested song in North America every hour. J-Mac's got a fresh For You mix every hour. The biggest songs from your For You page this week. And we go direct to South Korea after 9 o'clock to talk to Longshot. You ask every question. Most Requested Live kicks off at 6 tonight on 94.5 KSMB.

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1: 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We let you take over. You're picking every song we play all night tonight. 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
14: 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I'm Romeo, getting ready for Most Requested Live tonight at 6. 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J-Mac got a fresh For You mix every hour. 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

I-10 and I-49 to St. Martin Parish, West Baton Rouge to Nicholson Drive in the heart of Tigertown. 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

Wedged between not one, but two junkyards on the border between Lafayette and Scott. This is 94.5. I paint the town red. Leave me dry like a goddamn vampire. 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

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We are Acadiana's number one hit music station. I'm Romeo, getting ready for Most Requested Live tonight at 6. We let you take over. You're picking every song we play all night tonight. 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J-Mac's got a fresh For You mix every hour. 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